Hey, hey, what's up? Your man Kyle LaRue hanging out with Big Lip. Now, coming up right after the 90s at 9, join me as we relax and unwind with your favorite slow jams inside the Quiet Storm right here on Star 94.5, the

0: 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You get that next keyword coming up at 8 a.m. tomorrow inside the Ricky Smiley Morning Show. 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It's your man Kyle LaRue chillaxing with you after dark here inside the Quiet Storm. Stay with us on the way. 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We'll take you back with classic Heat Wave, Always and Forever, and much more on tap when the Quiet Storm continues next.
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1015, the soul of Orlando. I'm DJ Millennium here with, you know, we're home with the Chris Brown, the Us a Ticket Takeover. You've been trying all week long to qualify to win these tickets. Let me tell you, 8 a.m. today is the Nets' chance to qualify to win these tickets. Yeah, now, if you win these tickets, then you got to make that hard decision like, ooh.

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3: 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When deputies arrived at the scene after receiving a call for a man down, they found Joshua Dwayne Pierce, 25 years old, suffering from a gunshot wound. 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

Homer to Usher, Chris Brown, Ticket Takeover, Star 94.5, The Soul of Orlando. I'm DJ Millennium here with your next chance to qualify to win those tickets coming up at 8 a.m. today.

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1: Lorenzo, there's a car fire that just happened on I-4 westbound. It was fully engulfed and looks like there's not much left of the car. This Star 94.5 traffic report sponsored by Orlando Health. On I-4 westbound before State Road 536 in Lake Buena Vista, they've moved that car fire off to the right shoulder of the road, but there's smoky conditions through there too. And there's also a crash going on the turnpike northbound at 192. 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I'm Beverly Bentley Steele.
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0: 4.5, the soul of Orlando. 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And the grand prize drawing is happening today, so hopefully it's you. I want to draw your name, and I will call you to let you know who has won the grand prize, and those are the tickets. All right, so stick a stick with me, the Reds away safe for your chance to win. I wonder if you can read my mind. I got the keyword right here.
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